0: President Xi, I want to thank you very much. First of all, that was an honor like few have ever seen before. And I think I was particularly impressed by those children. They were happy. They were beautiful. The military is obvious. It couldn't be better. But those children were amazing, and they represent so much. And I know they represent so much to you.
1: خلال هذه الزيارة عبر كل من ترامب وتشي عن أهمية العلاقة بينهما كقادة دول عظمى طبعا.
0: You and I have known each other now for a long time. In fact, the longest relationship of our two countries that any president and president has had. And that's to me an honor. We've had a fantastic relationship. We've gotten along. When there were difficulties, we worked it out. I would call you and you would call me. Whenever we had a problem, people don't know. Whenever we had a problem, we worked that out very quickly. And we're going to have a fantastic future together.
2: إنها زيارة تاريخية. هذا العام هو بداية خطط الصين الاقتصادية من أجل التنمية الاقتصادية. إن شعب الصين والشعب الأمريكي

0: not even talking about. I call it the nuclear dust. Came up with a term which seems to have caught on.
1: I'm talking about because they would not remove the.
0: And they said that they can't remove it because they don't have the technology to remove it.
1: Well,
0: they don't have the type of tractors.
1: Yeah.
2: كما شدد ترامب على أن وقف إطلاق النار مع إيران جاء كخدمة لباكستان، مؤكدا أنه كان لا يرغب في عقد هذا الاتفاق.
0: We really did the ceasefire at the request of other nations. I wouldn't have really been in favor of it, but we did it as a favor to Pakistan with terrific people, the field marshal and the prime minister.